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like only yesterday as down the road I go. 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I have walked alone, hiked a

became the music, I became the dance, I became a part of the revolution. Word. And together we became one. The musical revolution.

0: fucking crap!
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